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0: Sarnia Lampton's Big Country weather.
11: A mix of sun and cloud today. Showers are expected to start this morning, and there is a risk of thunderstorms with some brisk winds and a high of 24. Tonight, clear becoming cloudy before morning with a low of 10. Sunday, mainly cloudy with a 30% chance for showers and a high of 31, going down to a clear low of 14 overnight. Monday, a mix of sun and cloud with a chance for rain and a high of 31, falling to a cloudy low of 20 with a chance for showers in the evening.
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0: With an update from SarniaNewsToday.ca, I'm Jess Monday. Anyone planning on setting off fireworks for the Victoria Day long weekend is being reminded to check the city's bylaws beforehand. Public Education Officer with Sarnia Fire Rescue Services, Mike Otis, says there are many rules surrounding the sale and use of fireworks.
1: The biggest thing Sarnia Fire Rescue wants to get across when it comes to fireworks is they have to be set off on permitted use days, that being Victoria Day or Canada Day, the day before or the day after. They can only be sold 1 week leading up to those events. But we highly encourage people to go to public displays just for the safety of everybody.
0: All private firework displays cannot be set off on public property, can only happen on declared special occasion days, and must happen between dusk and 11 p.m. on said days. Anyone caught in violation of the bylaws can face fines. The unofficial start to summer is underway in Grand Bend. The Lake Huron Resort community is expected to be extra busy this Victoria Day long weekend. Lambton Shores Deputy Mayor Dan Sageman says about 55 seasonal staff have been hired by the municipality.
2: We've got about a dozen bylaw enforcement officers. We've got our beach patrol staff. We've got our beach maintenance staff that sort of looks after making sure our beach stays clean and retains its blue flag status. We have our general maintenance staff that looks after grounds, and we've got our harbor staff that greets boaters that come into the harbor and also helps launch boats at the boat ramp.
0: He reminds visitors that alcohol is not permitted on the beach, and the beach is smoke and vape free. In the IIHF World Hockey Championship, Canada beat Sweden 5-3 and Finland beat Germany 3-1. In Major League Baseball, Detroit beat Toronto 3-2, and in the NBA playoffs, Detroit won against Cleveland 115-94. And in the WNBA, LA beat Toronto 99-95. A mix of sun and cloud today. Showers are expected to start this morning, and there is a risk of thunderstorms with some brisk winds and a high of 24. Tonight, clear, becoming cloudy before morning with a low of 10. Sunday, mainly cloudy with a 30% chance for showers and a high of 31, going down to a clear low of 14 overnight. It's currently 11 Celsius, 52 Fahrenheit. I'm Jess Monday.
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2: When it comes to slang words, there's one word that has stood the test of time.
3: Wow, that's pretty cool.
4: Really? Wow, cool.
3: Cool.
5: You know how you think giving a kid a cool name will make him cool? It doesn't.
3: Oh, man, that's not cool.
6: Good God, that was cool. It was so cool. I know you've heard it a billion times and it probably gets old, but you're the man.
3: Seriously? That is not cool.
2: Words come, words go, but that's the one that has stuck around.
7: And according to one linguist on a PBS series called Other Words, it's the one word that has really stood the test of time. And here she is kind of talking about why it's so important.
8: Cool isn't really slang. Slang words usually come about as an alternate way to describe something that already exists. Cool, on the other hand, was the only way to describe something new. A new way to look at the world and interact with each other, and thanks to new media technologies like radio and TV, spread across the globe. It makes sense to me that the word cool is still with us, because we're still living in that value system. Being cool is just as important now as it was 100 years ago.
2: Yeah, it's been around for about 100 years. I remember a movie that had a great line in it. I think the movie was called Weird Science, maybe? It was like one of those 80s movies.
7: Oh, one of the 80s ones? Yeah, yeah, yeah.
2: So these two guys end up getting, you know, taken in for whatever. They're teenagers, right? And the one guy's got his sunglasses on. And I think you know where I'm going with this. And the cop says, kid, why do you wear your sunglasses on the inside? And he turns and looks real slow and goes, because when you're cool, the sun shines on you 24 hours a day. And then she knocks the sunglasses off his face. But it's cool. Just that word has just stuck with it. Think of Happy Days, the Fonz, cool. Hey. Right? He was the epitome of cool.
7: Yeah. And I mean, there's other words that have come around, like, you know, righteous and gnarly, that can kind of take the place of cool. But cool also just, it sticks around. It really has lasting power.
2: And generational. I mean, your grandparents used it, your parents, you've used it, and your kids probably use it too. I mean, they use some other words like skibbity toilet riz. I don't even know what that is.
7: Fleek? No, that's an old one. That was one that was a big few years
2: ago. What was the one
7: ago?
2: I said to our granddaughter the other day? Because she's got a cell phone now, and I texted her, and I do this just to annoy them, of course.
7: Mm-hmm.
2: It's my role. I texted her and said, hey, I went for a run. I ate and left no crumbs. And she wrote back no about 5 times.
7: No, please don't.
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2: That's the best.
0: With Dave and Cheryl.
3: So we were telling you all about the word cool. It's been around for about 100 years, but what about slang words that never made it past a year or so?
4: This post from 1954 is going viral. It's from a newspaper clipping from a newspaper in Oklahoma with a bunch of slang words that the teens were using back then. And here are some that definitely fizzled out, like cool Jonah. Apparently that was slang for a well-dressed kid.
3: I kind of like that. He's a cool Jonah.
4: Yeah. Now, if you said someone was George, it meant money. Oh, he's got a lot of George. Is it George Washington's? Like ones?
3: George Costanza? No, George never had money, so that wouldn't mean that. Spooning your scarf meant eating your food.
4: Why would you want to eat your scarf?
3: Well, I'm thinking you're scarfing it down. You know what I mean? But yes, why would... Don't spoon your scarf in your mouth. Don't eat that. Don't do that.
4: How about if you saw a cute girl, you'd say it was a double bubble.
3: Well, that girl, she's a double bubble. I like this one. A guy who thinks he's tough. He's a bad dad from Baghdad.
4: That one I fully support bringing back. That one's good.
3: That guy thinks he's so tough. He thinks he's a bad dad from Baghdad.
4: If you thought someone was a jerk, you call them a fluky. And if you're at the movies, it's called a heckle-a-thon. And a flip-lip is a person who makes wisecracks.
3: And that's just slang for words that never stuck around. Now, there was one on the list that did, square. I mean, some people still use, oh, he's such a square, you know, and they make that little square symbol,
4: yeah.
3: Right? Now, with that in mind of things from the past, we also came across this video really taking off online, of a woman on CBC television during a cooking segment in 1957 explaining the new taste sensation sweeping the nation.
4: Pizza.
5: Pizza pie is becoming very popular, especially down in the States. There are some restaurants that even specialize in it. Now we'll just place our dough in the pan. Next ingredient is your spice. And this is an Italian herb, oregano, or as some people pronounce it, oregano. Next, our final topping is the cheese. And this is the most important ingredient in your pizza pie. First, I think I'll use some mushrooms. Second topping, we'll use pepperoni. The men really go for this.
3: The men go for the pepperoni. I just love how she says pizza pie.
4: Pizza pie and oregano?
3: Oregano. I've always said oregano, but maybe regionally some people said it that
4: also,
3: way.
4: Also, her accent, she's got to be from Manitoba because she sounds almost like Minnesota.
3: There's a little
4: bit
3: of
4: Minnesota
3: an accent
4: there.
3: Back in 1957.
4: Go to Minnesota.
3: Pizza pie sweeping the nation.
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1: If you suffer from seasonal allergies, you know right now it's already underway. As of right now, just check. Pollen levels in southwestern Ontario are high, driven primarily by pollen from oak, birch, sycamore, all the trees, grass. All that fun
2: stuff. So tree pollen, great. Mm. It's my nemesis right now. But we do have a couple of tips to, try to help ease things. First off, get an air purifier. And if you already have an air purifier, double check the filter. It might be time to change it or clean it out.
1: Always shower before bed. People don't realize how much pollen collects on their skin and clothes. So in general, you might want to wash your sheets more often this time of year, or make sure you're changing your pillowcases on a more regular basis.
2: Mm-hmm. Also, buy some local honey. Apparently, it can help to build up tolerance to local pollen. Put some in your tea or in, you know, other things that you're eating.
1: Track the pollen count. We were just talking about that, and you have an app.
2: My weather app, just you scroll down into it, and it'll tell you what the pollen count is high, and it says tree pollen, very high right now. And, you know, that can make a big difference because then you know maybe to not open your windows. I know when the weather gets nice, you want to open the windows. Might not be the best option, though, if the pollen is high.
1: And another tip from experts when it comes to allergy season, wear sunglasses.
2: They can actually block some of the pollen from hitting your eyeballs. They say wraparound sunglasses work the best for that.
1: Just in general. So when I run, I always wear sunglasses. Even if it's cloudy, I have some clear ones because a couple of times with the winds, I've gotten grit in my eye and then ended up getting one of those little sighs.
2: Oh,
1: and then you're trying to get rid of that. So for that reason alone and the pollen, not a bad idea to always have sunglasses on. And it's that time of year. Everyone's suffering.

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0: With an update from SarniaNewsToday.ca, I'm Jess Monday. Sarnia Fire Rescue is reminding residents to be aware of bylaws if they plan to set off fireworks over the Victoria Day long weekend. Public Education Officer with Sarnia Fire Rescue Services, Mike Otis, says there are only certain days around the holiday that fireworks are allowed to be sold.
1: Vendors can sell fireworks on a permitted selling day, which is 7 days preceding Victoria Day and 7 days preceding Canada Day, and only to persons over the age of 18.
0: All private firework displays cannot be on public property, can only happen on declared special occasion days, and must happen between dusk and 11 p.m. on said days. More details can be found on the city's bylaw website. A link can be found on our website at SarniaNewsToday.ca. If you're heading to Grand Bend for the long weekend, be prepared for traffic delays along the main street. Lambton Shores Deputy Mayor Dan Sageman says the second phase of the Ontario Street Grand Bend Bridge project will not be completed until the end of June.
2: For the May 24th long weekend, that will still be a two-lane intersection, which will cause traffic tie-ups for sure.
0: He's also reminding visitors that alcohol is not permitted on the beach, and the beach is smoke and vape-free. The city of Sarnia is opening up its compost site for the long weekend to give local gardeners a jump start on their growing seasons. Environmental Services Compliance Superintendent Catherine Gray said the site, located at 379 St. Andrew Street, is typically closed on Saturdays but will be open today, May 16th, from 9 a.m. till 5 p.m. to sell compost, wood chips, and mulch. Materials are priced at $22.25 per cubic yard, with a limit of 25 yards per customer per visit. The city said the drop-off for yard waste and brush will not be permitted during the one-day sale. In Major League Baseball, Detroit beat Toronto 3-2. In the NBA playoffs, Detroit won against Cleveland 115-94. And in the WNBA, LA beat Toronto 99-95. A mix of sun and cloud today. Showers are expected to start this morning, and there is a risk of thunderstorms with some brisk winds and a high of 24. Tonight, clear skies, becoming cloudy before morning with a low of 10. Sunday, mainly cloudy with a 30% chance for showers and a high of 31, going down to a clear low of 14 overnight. It's currently 13 degrees. I'm Jess Monday.
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4: Are you kidding me?
5: A wave of anger is sweeping through Hawaii after a visitor from Seattle was filmed throwing a coconut-sized rock at a beloved Hawaiian monk seal named Lani.
6: The incident was captured on video by a bystander. It shows this 37-year-old guy hurling the rock directly at the seal's head, which caused the animal to flee in distress. Now, local residents then confronted the guy. He reportedly dismissed the concern, saying, I'm rich. I can afford any fine.
7: It wasn't no small rock. It was the size of a coconut. And he threw it right directly aiming towards the monk seal's head. And it laid on a rock and its head in the water and its tail in the water, belly up. I wanted to go check on the monk seal, but then I was like, we can't get close to it. Like, we can't. Like, we need to just call for help.
8: There are just people who just don't get it, and they don't respect nature. And so, you know, shame on them.
9: When you come here, I think a lot of tourists think, like, you know, this is their vacation time. They don't really realize that, like, this is our home.
5: Hawaiian monk seals, by the way, are critically endangered, with only about 1,600 left in existence, and they are strictly protected under both Hawaiian state laws and federal U.S. laws.
6: So this entire incident has led to a stern response from the mayor of Maui, who's also a former prosecutor. They vowed that such behavior will not be tolerated and emphasized that Lani the seal is a cherished member of the community. Like, she was monitored so closely because after they had those wildfires, right, she'd kind of disappeared, and they were so happy when she returned and was back, you know, close to the shore again, as they, you know, love her in this community. The locals absolutely adore her.
5: So, and the tourists come from all over to see this seal as well. Well, the man was detained and released pending legal counsel. The case has now been handed over to federal authorities, because I do believe federal authorities can impose a much stricter fines and potentially some jail time too.
6: Well, as you said, these seals are strictly protected under both state and federal law. So yeah, of course the feds are going to get involved. And as you said, fines, maybe some jail time.
5: Now, I was reading one story again. I mean, there's a lot of different stories going around about this now, but $10,000 to $25,000 in fines and potentially 6 months in jail. So yeah, I hope you got a lot of money, because you're going to need it for a good lawyer. And secondly, why? Why would you do such a thing to a defenseless animal? What is wrong with you at a base level as a human being?
6: And I mean, I've seen kids do dumb stuff, right?
5: Yeah, he's no kid.
6: Like a 10. You're a 37-year-old man.
5: I hope they throw the book at him. Or maybe a coconut-sized rock would also be appropriate.
0: Got it. Hold on a word. The songs you can sing along with at home, in the car, or at work. Just don't get too loud behind the desk. Sarnia Lambton's Big Country 103.9.

0: All right, we start off only in Florida with this. A 50-year-old woman named Alexis was arrested recently after she was linked to multiple incidents of defacing by defecation. In other words, putting your poop on things. Local homeowners reported seeing human feces on vehicles, mailboxes, community food pantries, and even in people's yards.
1: And in this day and age, it didn't take long for people to figure out who was behind it because, you know, security cameras are everywhere.
2: There is poop on my van, and I just couldn't believe it. When I look back through my cameras, guess what? That is she.
3: Like, little crap all over the food pantry.
4: Get the police involved, and because if you call and say, hey, somebody is feces on my car, it's Florida, you're not going to believe it.
0: Right? Again, only in Florida. And the one woman said, yeah, she actually was pooping in her front yard. And that was, she was like, okay, I literally see you. And now you're on camera doing it as well.
1: Still no word on why she was doing it, but.
0: Yeah, facing multiple charges now.
1: Meanwhile, Florida is also dealing with an invasive Burmese python takeover. And they have a very Florida solution to trying to get rid of these snakes. Researchers have fitted possums and raccoons with GPS collars in the hopes that when the pythons eat them, they'll be able to track them because they'll stay in their digestive tract.
0: So they hope to have at least 40 collared possums and raccoons in the program by later this summer. Meanwhile, when reached for comment, the possums and the raccoons went, wait, what? I thought you were just putting a stylish collar on me. What's actually happening here?
5: And what state fits that description better than Florida?
6: I'm heading out.
7: Oh, where to?
6: Just out.
7: Not again.
6: They don't mind.
7: Honey, leave the O'Briens alone.
6: They won't even know I'm there.
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6: 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If we had that, I'd gladly stare at our house.
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16: A mix of sun and cloud today. Showers are expected to start this morning, and there is a risk of thunderstorms with some brisk winds and a high of 24. Tonight, clear becoming cloudy before morning with a low of 10. Sunday, mainly cloudy with a 30% chance for showers and a high of 31, going down to a clear low of 14 overnight. Monday, a mix of sun and cloud with a chance for rain and a high of 31, falling to a cloudy low of 20 with a chance for showers in the evening.

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2: I'm sure if you work in social services and you're trying to help people day to day, there's times you think, am I making a difference?
3: Case in point, nearly 20 years after aging out of foster care, an Arizona mom finally got to reunite with her caseworker who was once her lifeline. So this all started when the mom shared an old photo on Facebook and was asking if anyone recognized her caseworker.
4: She's what made me not go down the same path as everyone else in my family. She was the one trying to help prosecute against somebody that was hurting me. And so then it hit me, like, I never told her thank you.
5: As I opened my Facebook page, I have people forwarding her message to me. And I was like, this is crazy.
4: At first I was like, wait, is that her? And then I looked at the picture, I was like, oh, she looks the same. That's her.
5: When I seen the Facebook message, I said, Sarah, I'm just grateful that she was very persistent in looking for me.
2: And here's what's wild about the whole thing. Turns out they live about 5 kilometers from each other. All this time, so they were, like, that close.
3: That close, they were neighbors and no idea.
2: What an amazing story.
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0: with an update from SarniaNewsToday.ca. I'm Jess Monday. Sarnia Fire Rescue is reminding residents to be aware of bylaws if they plan to set off fireworks over the Victoria Day long weekend. Public Education Officer with Sarnia Fire Rescue Services, Mike Otis, says there are only certain days around the holiday that fireworks are allowed to be sold.
1: Vendors can sell fireworks on a permitted selling day, which is 7 days preceding Victoria Day and 7 days preceding Canada Day, and only to persons over the age of 18.
0: All private firework displays cannot be on public property, can only happen on declared special occasion days, and must happen between dusk and 11 p.m. on said days. More details can be found on the city's bylaw website. A link can be found on our website at sarnianewstoday.ca. If you're heading to Grand Bend for the long weekend, be prepared for traffic delays along the main street. Lambton Shores Deputy Mayor Dan Sageman says the second phase of the Ontario Street Grand Bend Bridge project will not be completed until the end of June.
2: For the May 24th long weekend, that will still be a two-lane intersection, which will cause traffic tie-ups for sure.
0: He's also reminding visitors that alcohol is not permitted on the beach, and the beach is smoke and vape-free. The city of Sarnia is opening up its compost site for the long weekend to give local gardeners a jump start on their growing seasons. Environmental Services Compliance Superintendent Catherine Gray said the site, located at 379 St. Andrew Street, is typically closed on Saturdays, but will be open today, May 16th, from 9 a.m. till 5 p.m. to sell compost, wood chips, and mulch. Materials are priced at $22.25 per cubic yard, with a limit of 25 yards per customer per visit. The city said the drop-off for yard waste and brush will not be permitted during the one-day sale. In Major League Baseball, Detroit beat Toronto 3-2. In the NBA playoffs, Detroit won against Cleveland 115-94. And in the WNBA, LA beat Toronto 99-95. A mix of sun and cloud today. Showers are expected to start this morning, and there is a risk of thunderstorms with some brisk winds and a high of 24. Tonight, clear skies, becoming cloudy before morning with a low of 10. Sunday, mainly cloudy with a 30% chance for showers and a high of 31, going down to a clear low of 14 overnight. It's currently 13 degrees. I'm Jess Monday.
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3: A mix of sun and cloud today. Showers are expected to start this morning, and there is a risk of thunderstorms with some brisk winds and a high of 24. Tonight, clear becoming cloudy before morning with a low of 10. Sunday, mainly cloudy with a 30% chance for showers and a high of 31, going down to a clear low of 14 overnight. Monday, a mix of sun and cloud with a chance for rain and a high of 31, falling to a cloudy low of 20 with a chance for showers in the evening.
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Hey, it's Cordell Green, and welcome to another rundown of the week's biggest songs in country music. This week, Luke Combs is going for the three-peat with Sleepless in a Hotel Room, but his competition includes Tucker Wetmore, Cody Johnson, Riley Green, Ella Langley, Jordan Davis, and Megan Maroney. Along the way, we'll go back in time for the story behind a number one song from Jason Aldean. We'll feature new songs from High Valley and Max McNown, and I'll also reveal the number one song from a Canadian artist on the chart here at home. But first, we get things going with one of the biggest collabs in years between Morgan Wallen and Ella Langley. Here's I Can't Love You Anymore, number 20 on the Big Country Countdown.

The Big Country Countdown with Luke Combs and Days Like These, dropping 3 to number 18. And before that, we heard the song MacArthur. Inching ahead 1 to 19, it sees Hardy team up with Morgan Wallen, Tim McGraw, and Eric Church, who this week is in the news because of his commencement address that he made at the University of North Carolina. And many people, even those that have never even heard of Eric Church, are calling it one of the greatest commencement speeches they ever heard. He brought up his guitar and explained to graduates that the keys to success in life are like the strings on a guitar. If you haven't heard it yet, I'm going to share a little bit of it with you here in just a few minutes, so hold on. Right now, it's Bailey Zimmerman, unmoved from last week, still sitting at number 17 with Chevy Silverado on the Big Country Countdown.

0: The Big Country Countdown with Thomas Rhett and Jordan Davis ain't a bad life, dropping 3 to 15. Before that, we heard from Vincent Mason, spending his second week at 16 with Wish You Well. Well, as I mentioned earlier, Eric Church recently gave what many are calling one of the greatest commencement addresses ever at his alma mater, the University of North Carolina, using his speech to compare life to the strings on a guitar. If you get a chance, listen to the whole speech, but here's an edited sample.
1: You know this sound. It's a guitar that's out of tune. 6 strings. When all 6 are in tune, the chords they make can stop a conversation cold, carry a broken person through the worst night of their life, or make a room full of strangers feel for 3 minutes like they've known each other forever. But if even one is off, the whole chord unravels. I believe your life runs on this principle. String 1, the low E, that is your foundation. The low E is the thickest string. It is the heaviest. Every chord a guitar can make rests on this string being in tune. Your faith is the low E of your life. The people who tend to their faith in ordinary seasons do not come undone in extraordinary ones. String 2. String 2 is family. Someone who saw you at your actual worst and didn't leave you. Someone who sat alone in a quiet house and cried and wondered, have I done enough? And the A string is where the music starts to get warm. You're about to get busy in ways that feel important, and many are. And family, because they love you with a grace you will spend most of your life trying to deserve, will rarely demand your time. They'll tell you they understand, and they'll mean it. Do not take them up on it. Call your people. The A string is not a holiday string. It's an everyday string. Protect it. The D string, the heart of a chord. On a guitar, the D string sits right at the heart of the instrument. Strike a full chord in a D string is what you feel in the center of your chest. That is exactly what the right spouse and partner will do for your life. The person you choose to share your life with will either amplify every other string you're playing or slowly pull the whole instrument into an out-of-tune mess. Love them fiercely. The G string drifts faster than the others on a guitar. I can promise you that is true. It's because ambition and resilience both live on this string, and they pull in opposite directions. I want you to want things. You should want things. The world has more than enough people standing at the edge of their own potential, waiting for a permission slip that was never going to arrive. Want the thing. Build toward it with everything you have. And when you fail, Hemingway wrote it, the world breaks everyone. Afterward, the best of us are stronger at the broken places. Get back up, tune the string, keep playing. The B string is about community. Your generation faces a temptation no generation before has ever faced. The temptation to have thousands of followers and no one knows actually where you live. Resist this. Plant yourself somewhere. Put down roots with the full intention of growing there. Learn the actual names, not usernames, of the people around you. Volunteer. Coach the team. Build the thing your community needs, even if the internet will never see it. Generosity is not something you do after you make it. It's how you make it. It's also the one bent most easily by outside pressure. Social media is going to show you 1,000 versions of a life that looks better than yours. The comparison will be relentless and a lie. Someone's comments, someone's criticism, someone's cold opinion is going to try to convince you to retune yourself to match what they think you should sound like. Do not let them touch your string. You were made uniquely, wonderfully, distinctly. There's a sound only you can make, a voice that has never existed before you and will never exist again. A contribution only you can bring, a way of seeing that belongs to only you. The world does not need another cover song. It needs an original. The difference between a life that sounds like music and a life that sounds like noise is whether you stop and listen. Whether you're honest enough to hear which string has drifted out of tune and humble enough to make the adjustment instead of just turning up the volume and hoping nobody notices. The part of you that knows what the chord should sound like will always notice. Life won't be right until it is tuned. Trust what your heart hears and is telling you about your song.
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0: All right, this week's big story behind the song comes to us from Jason Aldean. This song was written by Danny Myrick, who had previously written International Harvester for Craig Morgan. The other writer was Bridget Tatum. This was her first time ever writing a hit song.
1: I literally was driving around one day running errands, and I had wanted to rhyme South Kakalaki, which is slang for South Carolina, where I'm from. I wanted to rhyme that forever. That's the only line that they changed in the song. So it's the reason the song got written, but the only line changed. So driving through the parking lot at Target and pulled over, and all of that verse came to me and part of that chorus. And I took it into Danny because I thought he was the one that I was going to be able to write that best with, and ended up adding the riff to it, finishing out the second verse, finishing out the chorus. Immediately we said, well, who can we pitch this to? Well, it was Jason Aldean. That's what made sense. And so it goes to his producer at 2 in the morning, who puts it on hold, and you're all jacked about this song. They put it on hold, you hear nothing. So when they say, so you hear nothing, 9 months go by, and then the next call that you get is, he's doing it on CMAs, it goes for download, it goes to radio that day. That's like one of those calls where you go, seriously, right now, is there a camera on me? Because that's not real.
0: Now, you know that little bit at the beginning of She's Country where Jason is just kind of randomly talking? And it sounds improvised, right? Well, as it turns out, Jason was just imitating what he heard on the demo that was recorded by songwriter Danny Myrick, who says that was never supposed to be part of the song. He was just goofing off into the microphone.
2: So when I went in to sing the demo, the music's just kind of going, bow, bow, bow, bow, and I'm just killing time. So I got in the mic and I started goofing off. You know, you boys ever met a real country girl? And did this whole little thing on the demo. And so when he did my mix, he left it in there.
0: Now, one of the reasons Jason took so long to record the song was because he had to listen to it many, many times over. Jason says because he's from Georgia and people talk real slow down there, it took him a long time to figure out how to deliver those lines rapid fire. We head back to this week in 2008 for Jason Aldean and She's Country on the Big Country Countdown.

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0: This is a mindful message from the students of St. Clair Catholic.
1: Hi, I'm Tori. Know that there are always people here for you that you can count on. You were cared for and valued. Treat people with kindness.
0: The students from St. Clair Catholic, encouraging hope and positivity in our community.

0: The Big Country Countdown with Morgan Wallen and Don't We, this week moving up 2 to number 12. That song is one of 4 songs from Morgan Wallen that we've already heard on the countdown this week. Yeah, is Morgan the biggest star in country? I think so. Before that, we heard Morgan team up with Post Malone, staying at number 13 for his second week with I Ain't Coming Back. And then before that, Kane Brown with Woman, making a 4-spot leap to number 14. Well, it's become almost a cliche interview question now, because everybody seems to ask it at some point. Asking a country star, who is on your Mount Rushmore of country artists, if you had to basically name a top 4, deserving of their face being carved into a mountain? Kane Brown was recently asked that question again, and I don't think he took the answer too seriously, but here's what he had to say.
1: It's so hard because country music's doing so well right now. Definitely got to put George Strait up there. I feel like you got to put Morgan up there, man. Morgan's got to go. I'm going to put Shania Twain. I'm gonna put myself in there too.
0: Who's on yours? Send us a text and let us know. Dropping 3 to 11, it's Dylan Scott and What He'll Never Have on the Big

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0: The Big Country Countdown with Chris Jansen, Me and a Beer, spending a second week at number 9. And Unmood from the number 10 position last week, Jason Aldean, Don't Tell on Me. Jason, of course, is out on tour with Luke Bryan on their Songs About Us tour, a song that they actually have collaborated on. Luke and Jason talking not too long ago about how they came to know each other in the business.
1: We had heard of each other because we were both playing clubs down here in Georgia. Even in Nashville, I mean, he'd been writing some songs. He had written good directions for Currington and stuff. So I kind of knew who he was. I knew the name, but I had never met him.
2: We met in Knoxville. We had toured our whole life touring the same college bars in Georgia. Same college bars, same circuits. We used to joke they would tear my poster down and put his up.
1: And we were talking, and I think I invited, I said, man, I'm going to start headlining shows next year. Like, come open for me. And this was like 2010. So he went out with me and opened some shows. And really, that was kind of the year that we really kind of bonded and hit it off.
2: One of the moments was I had won an ACM award or got nominated, and I was touring with him. I think I was up for Best New Artist, and I told him I got nominated. And he flew up off the couch, just hugged me, fired up, high-fiving, like that good news happened to him. And I remember thinking, man, this guy's a good dude.
1: I mean, I don't think we had any idea. I mean, I think we just kind of wanted to feel like we had a spot in town. You know, we just kind of had a spot in the business.
0: 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Will Luke Holmes make it 3 weeks in a row at number 1 with Sleepless in a Hotel Room? We'll find out soon. But first, we'll hear what could be Canada's next big thing, a new song from High Valley. Next on the Big Country Countdown.
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14: With an update from SarniaNewsToday.ca, I'm Jess Monday. Anyone planning on setting off fireworks for the Victoria Day long weekend is being reminded to check the city's bylaws beforehand. Public Education Officer with Sarnia Fire Rescue Services Mike Otis says there are many rules surrounding firework displays in the city.
15: Like I said, if you set any fireworks off and it, say it lands on a neighbor's house or anything, you're going to be liable for that, any injuries that you might cause. You cannot set off fireworks from public property. Those are the big ones. And then there's rules for when fireworks can be sold and lit off, and et cetera.
14: All private firework displays cannot be set off on public property, can only happen on declared special occasion days, and must happen between dusk and 11 p.m. on said days. Anyone caught in violation of the bylaws can face fines. The unofficial start to summer is underway in Grand Bend. The Lake Huron Resort community is expected to be extra busy this long weekend. Lambton Shores Deputy Mayor Dan Sageman says about 55 seasonal staff have been hired by the municipality.
16: We've got about a dozen bylaw enforcement officers. We've got our beach patrol staff. We've got our beach maintenance staff that sort of looks after making sure our beach stays clean and retains its blue flag status. We have our general maintenance staff that looks after grounds. And we've got our harbor staff that greets boaters that come into the harbor and also helps launch boats at the boat ramp.
14: He reminds visitors that alcohol is not permitted on the beach and the beach is smoke and vape free. In the PWHL finals, Ottawa is up against Montreal at 2 this afternoon. Montreal currently leads 1-0. And in Major League Baseball, Toronto faces Detroit just after 1 this afternoon. Cloudy today with some showers and thunderstorms along with some brisk winds and a high of 24. Things are expected to clear up tonight, becoming cloudy again before morning with a low of 10. Sunday mainly cloudy with a 30% chance for showers and a high of 31, going down to a clear low of 14 overnight. Monday a mix of sun and cloud with a chance for rain and a high of 31, falling to a cloudy low of 20 with a chance for showers in the evening. It's currently 13 degrees. I'm Jess Monday.
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All right, time to throw the spotlight on a song that could be Canada's next big thing. It's a new song from High Valley, the band formed by brothers Brad, Brian, and Curtis Rempel in Alberta, with now only Brad remaining, has become one of the most successful bands in Canadian country history, with success both in the U.S. and certainly here in Canada. Multiple number one songs, several top 10 hits, with CCMA, ACM, and Juno nominations along the way. Of their new song, Brad Rempel says that he wrote it with Jensen Vaughn and Sarah Reba. The last time that he and Jensen wrote together, they came up with another hit song, IBUB. And so he really enjoyed, especially getting to work with Jensen again, and feels like they really struck gold with this new track. He says he's been getting some great response for it when the band plays it on tour every night, and he's pumped up that it's now at radio. Here's High Valley and Fools on the Big Country Countdown.

0: The Big Country Countdown. All right, let's review our last four songs. We heard from Corey Kent with Co Wetzel a few songs ago, moving up three to number eight with Rocky Mountain Low. That was followed by Megan Maroney and Beautiful Things, holding at number seven. Then Jordan Davis turned this truck around to number six for a second week. And Ella Langley's latest hit, Be Her, at number five. Ella is up for the second most number of nominations at this year's ACM Awards, which are tomorrow night, hosted by Shania Twain. Miranda Lambert, who helped write Ella Langley's hit song Choosing Texas, has the most nominations heading in with eight. Ella's got seven, tied with Lainey Wilson. All three of those women, by the way, will be performing at the ACM Awards tomorrow night, and all three were at Lainey Wilson's wedding the other day. Lainey finally marrying Duck Hodges. She showed up in a horse-driven carriage, had the ceremony at the foot of a waterfall, and then everybody went inside a cave that had been repurposed into a dining experience, and that's where they had the reception. And again, not only were Miranda and Lainey in attendance, so were Jelly Roll, Wynonna Judd, Lauren Elena, Luke Bryan, and I'm sure many more. Only four songs remain. But first, we've got this week's big breakout song of the week, a recent release from Max McNown, the follow-up to his recent hit single, Better Me For You. You'll hear it next on the Big Country Countdown.
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2: A 26-year-old petroleum man died in a motorcycle crash on Plank Road. The jury taking part in an inquest into the death of a Sarnia tennis pro ruled Justin Barras's death a homicide. The Lambton Kent District School Board is facing backlash over plans to cut custodial positions, and no one caught the ace at the Sarnia Legion.
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0: All right, it's time for the big breakout song of the week, featuring a recently released song that you might be hearing on the countdown of the weeks and months ahead. This week, it's a new song from Oregon-born, Nashville-based singer-songwriter Max McNown. Known for blending country with folk and Americana, Max first gained attention on TikTok with his breakout song A Lot More Free, and recently had his first major radio hit, Better Me For You. And now he's out with the follow-up to that. Here he is talking about it.
1: Done For is a song that kind of acknowledges and affirms my choice to start my life with the person I love early and just bet on the future and kind of choose this one person very early in my career, because I've had a lot of people and some that are very close to me question that decision, and a lot of them are in the framework of, don't you want to experiment a little bit? Don't you want to see what there is to offer? Like, are you sure that you want to commit yourself right now? And as simple as it gets, I fell in love and I'm never looking back. And I don't really want to test the waters anywhere else. Love is something that you work for every day, and I want to work for it every day. And so the first line of Done For, it's, they say you're only young once, you don't want forever, boy, you better sleep around while you can. And so that's very specifically what I was told. And this song is basically, screw that, I want to give you a lifetime.
0: Here's Max McNown and Done For.
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0: The Big Country Countdown with Tucker Wetmore and Brunette spending a third week at number two. Before that, we heard from Luke Combs and Sleepless in a Hotel Room, which after 2 weeks at number one has slipped to number three. And we heard from Riley Green back there as well with Change My Mind, spending a third week at number four. Riley Green's first acting role as a character on the TV show Marshals may have come to an end, but they're going to be seeing plenty of him on TV as he's joined the cast of The Voice. In fact, he just received a gift from Kelly Clarkson. She sent him his judge's chair that he's going to be using. She even left him a voice message explaining.
1: Riley Green, this is Kelly Clarkson. I am super stoked to coach alongside you. Welcome to The Voice. I was stoked whenever I heard you were going to be a coach because I actually am a super fan of your music, man. You're so good. But needless to say, fan and all, it's a competition. So I, as a future friend, I sent you something, a little gift, a little something while you're out on the road doing shows and getting your head in the game for The Voice coming up because I think you're going to need the practice.
0: I sit on an office chair here in the studio, so whenever I want to pretend I'm on The Voice, it's very easy for me to just spin my chair. All right, only one song to go. It's a new number one country song in all of North America. We'll get to that here in just moments. But first, let's reveal this week's top song on the All-Canadian Country Chart. Last week, the Reklaws were my special guest here on the Big Country Countdown. Now, one part of our talk that you didn't get to hear was me asking about a very significant part of the Reklaws' childhood. You see, they grew up on a farm that was open to the public. It was a bit of a petting zoo and a little bit of a play farm, and it was a big part of their community in their little town near Hamilton. It was also a place with very special memories and that they closely associate with their late mom. Now that Jenna has a little one who was recently born, I was asking her if she would ever consider restarting up the farm. And her reaction was one of, Cornell, I'm just trying to deal with being a new mom. I'm not thinking that far ahead yet.
2: I don't know, Cordell. That would be sick. Part of me is like, absolutely not. But then I'm like,
0: when you think about the impact that it had on you when you were little and how the memories that have lasted for you and the impression that made and really formed the two of you who you are today, I'd imagine that that's got to pass through your head. Like, I want my kids to have the similar kind of experience.
2: 100%. And I think now that I have a kid, I'm like, yeah, like we'll be doing something that's formative for him growing up, because sitting and behind a computer is not going to be it. Cordell, I don't know what I'll be like when this kid grows up.
0: Well, hopefully they're still making hits. Of course, they've just announced a stop at Caesars Windsor with Dean Brody. In fact, here are all of them together. Jenna and Stuart, the Reklaws, with Dean Brody on Hometown Heroes. With the number one country song in all of North America on the way, this is your top song on the All-Canadian Country Chart.

0: Hold On. You're just moments away from the number one song in North America.
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5: Cloudy and rainy today with some brisk winds. Tonight, clear, becoming cloudy before morning and a low of 10. Sunday, mainly cloudy with a 30% chance for showers and a high of 25, going down to a clear low of 17 overnight. Monday, mostly sunny with a high of 31, falling to a cloudy low of 19 in the evening. Tuesday, cloudy with a chance for showers.
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7: Well, Cody Johnson didn't get his first number one song until he was 34. 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
8: The Fall is one of those songs that I feel like should be on a movie soundtrack. Hint, hint, management, label. It should be on a movie soundtrack because it paints that picture of you can see the struggle to get to the success. And I think, like, for me, I picture guys like Michael Jordan. You know, you see all the work and all the tired and the angry and the tears and the blood, and you get to this successful moment. And, like, you can even apply that to relationships, too. But it has that overall movie quality about it. It's Cody Johnson. From the deluxe edition of my album, Leather, this is The Fall.
7: 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I'm Cordell Green. 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
1: 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So don't give up when things seem tough. Persevere through it. Don't say you can't do something. Say you can't do this yet.
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2: Cloudy and rainy today with some brisk winds. Tonight, clear, becoming cloudy before morning and a low of 10. Sunday, mainly cloudy with a 30% chance for showers and a high of 25, going down to a clear low of 17 overnight. Monday, mostly sunny with a high of 31, falling to a cloudy low of 19 in the evening. Tuesday, cloudy with a chance for showers.
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1: Cloudy and rainy today with some brisk winds. Tonight, clear, becoming cloudy before morning and a low of 10. Sunday, mainly cloudy with a 30% chance for showers and a high of 25, going down to a clear low of 17 overnight. Monday, mostly sunny with a high of 31, falling to a cloudy low of 19 in the evening. Tuesday, cloudy with a chance for showers.
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3: A 26-year-old petroleum man died in a motorcycle crash on Plank Road. The jury taking part in an inquest into the death of a Sarnia tennis pro ruled Justin Barras's death a homicide. The Lambton Kent District School Board is facing backlash over plans to cut custodial positions, and no one caught the ace at the Sarnia Legion.
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2: Cloudy and rainy today with some brisk winds. Tonight, clear, becoming cloudy before morning and a low of 10. Sunday, mainly cloudy with a 30% chance for showers and a high of 25, going down to a clear low of 17 overnight. Monday, mostly sunny with a high of 31, falling to a cloudy low of 19 in the evening. Tuesday, cloudy with a chance for showers.
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